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Playing new releases, classic oldies, featured artist of the day, requests, and much, much more. Stay tuned.

Yeah, good morning, everybody. Welcome along. A very warm welcome to everybody, everywhere around the world. It's me, Graham, coming to you live from the Gael FM studios here in Long Row in Campbelltown, Scotland. It's Friday the 17th of July. Here's Lady Gaga.

there, the Apple Jacks. Tell me when, from the 60s. Right, first country number of the day falls to Jordan Rowe. 10-4.

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So viva Las Vegas, viva Las Vegas. How I wish that there were more than 24 hours in the day. Even if there were 40 more, I wouldn't sleep a minute away. 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

Yeah, I think that's a good version. Just of Stevie Wonder's Higher Ground. And that was with the Red Hot Chili Peppers. Hey, those lads from Largs again, Gallagher and Lyle. Stay young.

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from the 50s. Didn't take much to work that one out, did it? That was Down Yonder from Del Wood. Got a hotel named after him here.

Paul Young, what a voice. Yeah, and now I know what made Otis blue. Right, another bit of country, Casey Musgraves this time, Blowing Smoke.

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Okay, that was Fab Four, obviously. This is from Sienna Spyro. From our debut album, Visitor, this is The Visitor.

0: summer is our summer of sport. 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

Yeah, that was wee Matthew Mole, live from South Africa. Here's Sailor and the Street. One of my favourite bands.

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Yes, it's James. Band from Manchester. 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Jerry and the Pacemakers. From Liverpool.

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and Matthew Wilder, Break My Stride. Right, this is for Eva. It's a wee cover version of the Beatles' I Will, performed by Alison Krauss.

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And all I want to do that one. Manfred Mann. Hubble Bubble. Toil and Trouble. This is Jesse Green, and I'm going to go nice and slow.

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Swinging Blue Jeans with their version of Good Golly, Miss Molly. Right, to be back country again, this is Kane Brown. Back around.

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1: Nashville Teens and Tobacco Road. 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Thanks for listening. Take care. I'm heading down a different road. Here's a Bunny Boiler song. It should have been me. Somebody call the police. Yvonne Fair.

0: 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You're dead brilliant, so
1: 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Then, bang, I hit the power line.
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The Bee Gees, and I've Got to Get a Message to You from 1968. That got to number one in 1968 for the Bee Gees and was their second number one, their first being Massachusetts in 1967. And they first entered the charts also in 1967 with New York Mining Disaster 1941, which got to number 12. And right before that, we had the Kane Gang and Respect Yourself from 1984. It only got to number 21 in the charts and was their second hit. The Kane Gang's first hit was also in 84, and that was The Closest Thing to Heaven, which was their biggest hit and got to number 12.

Yeah, a great tune from Nashville-based Jemison Elder and King of California. Before that, we had Delta Goodrum and Born to Try, which was her first hit in this country in March 2003 and got to number 3 in the charts. 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

Yes, the Beatles, and one of my favourite Beatles songs, In My Life, from the 1965 album Rubber Soul, written mainly by John Lennon, but obviously credited to Lennon McCartney, or McCartney-Lennon. And then before that we had Chris de Burgh from his album The Getaway, and a track called Borderline.

streets of shame. Both dirty, both mean. Yes, and the dream was just the same. And I dreamed your dream for you, and now your dream is real.

Yeah, I'm not a big fan of Shakespeare, but that's definitely one of his best pieces. Romeo and Juliet, with a little help from Dire Straits, which was their second hit. I thought they'd more hits before that, but no, 1981, January 1981, that got to number 8 in our charts. Their first hit was Sultans of Swing 2 years earlier in 79, which also got to number 8 in the UK charts, and they haven't had a number 1. They had a number 2 with Private Investigations in 1982, and a number 2 also with The Walk of Life in 1986. And preceding that, we had Styx, a one-hit wonder for Styx in this country, with Babe, which got to number 6 in 1980, Colossal in America, but no, just the one hit in the UK.

Yeah, Richard Marx and his first hit from 1989, which got to number 2 in the charts and was his, and has been and is his biggest hit, Right Here Waiting For You. Too Late To Say Goodbye was a follow-up, only got to number 38. And then Hazard, About A Murder, which got to number 3 in 1992. Then we had some Deacon Blue there, starting off the pair with a track from 4 Bacharach and David Song's EP 1980 that got to number 2 in the UK charts. And of course, Dignity was the one which started them all off way back in 1988, but it only got to number 31. 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

Yes, Alison Moy and Invisible, her third hit from 1984, that was. She only got to number 21. She first entered the charts on her own with Love Resurrection earlier in 1984, which got to number 10. And her biggest hit solo was That Old Devil Called Love in 1985, which got to number 2. She also had All Cried Out and Weak in the Presence of Beauty, Love Letters and Whispering Your Name, etc., etc. And then we had The Christians, In an Ideal World, from December 1987. Number 14, that got to in the charts. Well, The Christians' first hit was Forgotten Town in 1987, which got to number 22, and their follow-up was Hooverville. Argyle FM, 106.5, 107.1 and 107.7.

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10: 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Colin Middleton here for an hour of more upbeat, more rocky music, starting off with the Lido Shuffle.

Yeah, Rick Springfield. I thought that was a hit. Again, I'm wrong. Rick Springfield is all the way from Australia, and he only had one UK hit way back in 1984, which got to number 23, and that was Human Touch. That track, Jesse's Girl, was a big hit in America, but not a hit in this country. And starting the show off with Boz Scaggs, B-O-Z. Boz Scaggs was born the 8th of June 1944, and that was one of his biggest hits, Lido Shuffle, from May 1977.

Yeah, very Celtic sound from Mike Oldfield, from his CD Man on the Rocks, which was released in 2014. That's a track called Moonshine. And before that, we had the amazing Lucy Silvas and a song called Letters to Ghosts. Lucy Silvas, probably most famous for Breathe In, which was a number six hit in January 2005.

Toto's first hit from way back in 1979. Hold the Line got to number 14 for Toto back then. Probably most famous for Africa, which got to number 3 in 1983. And just before that one, we had Tapao and their last hit from May 1991. Whenever You Need Me got to number 16 in the UK charts. They first entered the charts with Heart and Soul in 1987, which got to number 4 in the follow-up, number 1 for China in Your Hand, later in October 1987.

Yep, The Who and You Better You Bet from March 1981. Got to number 9 for The Who back then. They first entered the charts in 1965 with I Can't Explain, which got to number 8. To date, they haven't had a number 1. They've had a couple of number 2s. The first number 2 they had was My Generation from 1965. And preceding that, we had Thunder and River of Pain, which got to number 31 in February 1995. 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

0: Thin Lizzy from 1979 and Waiting on an Alibi got to number 9 in the UK charts. And right before it, we had Talking Heads and The Road to Nowhere.
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Yes, some good old British rock. Whitesnake and Give Me All Your Love from February 1988. Yeah, it was a single and it did get to number 18 in the UK charts. And right before that, we had Wheatus and their cover of the Erasure song A Little Respect. It was a follow-up to Teenage Dirtbag for them. Teenage Dirtbag got to number 2 in February 2001 and Little Respect got to number 3 in July 2001.

from British rock to Irish rock. U2 and Beautiful Day, they are number one from 2000. In fact, that was their fourth number one. Right, I'll leave you this hour with some Suede and Trash.

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Right, without further ado, we're in the charts. 20th of December 1969 qualifies because it was in the charts for 12 weeks. And it's Marmalade. And it went to number 3, stayed there for 12 weeks, as I say. And it's Reflections of My Life.

And that's, excuse me, Marmalade, and went in the charts 20th December 1969, went to number 3, stayed for 12 weeks. Next band went in the charts on the 26th September 1970, and went to number 1, stayed for 18 weeks.

Matthew Still in Comfort went to number one, stayed for 18 weeks with Woodstock. Next artist went in the charts 31st July 1971, went to number 12, stayed there for 10 weeks. Curtis Mayfield.

And the one only, of course, Matthew. That was Curtis Mayfield. And for that we had Matthew Southern Comfort. And we have now got the one only Olivia Newton-John, who went the charts on the 11th of June 1977 and went to number 6 with this one and stayed there for a whole 11 weeks. And it's Sam.

And Nielsen, 5th of February 1972, went to number one, stayed in the charts for 20 weeks, and Without You. Gary Numan in the charts on the 29th of August 1981, went to number six, stayed there for 6 weeks with She's Got Claws.

and Gary Newman, She Got Claws, and that went in the charts 29th August 1981, went to number 6 and stayed there for 6 weeks. Next artist went in the charts on the 19th of March 1977, went to number 2, stayed for 10 weeks, and it's the one and only Billy Ocean. And remember this one, Red Lights Spells Danger.

And of course that was Billy Ocean and Red Light Spells Danger. Next artist went in the charts, they went in the charts of course, 19th of March 1977 went to number 6. Roy Orbison went in the charts on the 14th of January 1989 and went to number 3 with this one. Stayed for 10 weeks, you got it.

And Roy Orbison, 14th of January 1989, went to number 3, stayed there for 10 weeks with You Got It. The Osmonds were in the charts on the 25th of May 1975, went to number 5, stayed for 8 weeks. A proud one.

And you're inclined to forget with these songs. That was, of course, the Osmonds and 25th of May 1975. And the proud one went to number 5, stayed for 8 weeks. Next artist went the charts straight to number 1, stayed for 13 weeks. And 17th of March 1973, Gilbert O'Sullivan, Get Down.

And you're listening to Sounds of the 70s and Echoes of the 80s with Kenny Johnson every week here on Gale FM. That was Gilbert O'Sullivan, 17th of March 1973, went to number one and stayed for 13 weeks. Mary Osmond, remember her, went into the charts 17th of November, same year, 1973, went to number two and stayed for 15 weeks, and it was Paper Roses.

and Murray Osmond, of course, and Paper Roses, and she went in the charts. 17th of November 1973, went to number 2 and stayed there for 15 weeks. Dolly Parton went in the charts on the 15th of May 1976 and went to number 7 and stayed for 10 weeks.

And Dolly Parton, 15th of May 1976, went to number 7, stayed for 10 weeks with Jolene. King himself, Elvis Presley, went in the charts on the 10th of July 1970, went to number 1, stayed in the charts for 21 weeks with The Wonder of You.

And the king himself, Elvis Presley, 11th of July 1970, went to number one, stayed for 21 weeks with The Wonder of You. Queen went the charts on the 27th of November 1976, went to number two, stayed for 9 weeks with this one.

And Queen and Somebody to Love, and that went the charts on the 27th of November 1976. Went to number 2, stayed for 9 weeks. And the next artist went the charts on the 26th of May 1979. Went to number 5 and stayed there for 13 weeks. Jerry Rafferty, remember this one, Night Owl.

and Jerry Rafferty and Night Owl, and that went to the charts on the 26th of May 1979, went to number 5, stayed there for 13 weeks. And next one went to the charts, the Commodores, on the 26th of January 1985, and went to number 3, stayed for 14 weeks. That's for the Boys in the Bakery. Night Shift.

And the Commodores, of course, and they were in the charts 26th of January 1985, went to number 3, stayed for 14 weeks, and the night shift, and that's a special request for the boys in the bakery, of course. And the next artist went in the charts on the 16th of February 1980, went to number 5 and stayed for 11 weeks. Rainbow.

And the one only Rainbow, 16th of February 1980, went to number 5, stayed for 11 weeks with All Night Long. 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Kenny Johnson with Sounds of the 70s and Echoes of the 80s. And the next band in the charts, 21st of May 1977, only went to number 22, stayed for 7 weeks, the Ramones.

And that was the Ramones' first single. And Sheena is a punk rocker and went to number 22, stayed for 7 weeks on the 21st of May 1977. Next artist's first single also only went to number 30 in the charts, stayed there for 7 weeks, Chris Rea, way back in 7th October 1978. And it's Fool If You Think It's Over.

And he was right, and that's Chris Rea. His first single, The Fool If You Think It's Over, 7th October 1978, went to number 30, stayed for 7 weeks. And the next band went in the charts, 17th of February 1979, went to number 5, stayed for 11 weeks. The Real Thing. Remember this one, Can You Feel the Force?

And that's The Real Thing, Can You Feel the Force? And that went in the charts on the 17th of February 1979. Went to number 5, stayed for 11 weeks. Next band went in the charts on the 25th of September 1971. And went to number 2, stayed for 12 weeks. Redbone.

Music is memories, memories are music, remember that well. Redbone, the Witch Queen of New Orleans, went to number 2, stayed for 12 weeks on the 25th September 1971. Cliff Richard went the charts the 21st of July 1979, went to number 1, stayed for 14 weeks. And we don't talk anymore.

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Kenny Johnson with Sounds of the 70s and Echoes of the 80s every week on Argyle FM. That was Sir Cliff Richard, We Don't Talk Anymore. 21st of July 1979, went to number one, stayed for 14 weeks. And the next artist went in the charts, went to

And the man himself, Mr. Lionel Richie, 10th October 1983, All Night Long, All Night, went to number 2, stayed for 16 weeks. And the next band went into the charts, next artist went into the charts, Smokey Robinson and the Miracles, 1st of August 1970, went to number 1, stayed there for 14 weeks.

And Smokey Robinson and the Miracles, Tears of a Clown, and 1st of August 1970, went to number one, stayed there for 14 weeks. And the next artist went in the charts, 21st of April 1973, went to number three, and for amazingly, stayed there for 35 weeks, Perry Como, and I Love You So.

And Perry Como and I Love You So went to number 3, stayed for 35 weeks in the charts, and I Love You So on the 21st of April 1973. Thin Lizzy, remember them, went in the charts 3rd of March 1979, went to number 9, stayed for 8 weeks, waiting for an alibi.

It's funny how you forget these songs. I couldn't remember that one. Waiting for an Alibi, Thin Lizzy, of course, and Thunder March 1979 went to number 9, stayed for 8 weeks. And the next band went in the charts 12th of September 1970, went to number 4, stayed for 18 weeks, The Tremolo.

and the Tremolos, Me and My Life, and they went the charts on the 12th of September 1970, went to number 4 and stayed for 18 weeks with Me and My Life. The Undertones, remember them? They went the charts on the 28th of April 1979 and went to number 6 in the charts. Stayed 16 in the charts, sorry, stayed for 10 weeks. And remember this one, Jimmy Jimmy.

0: and the Undertones, 20th of April 1979, went to number 16, stayed for 10 weeks in the charts, and Jimmy Jimmy.
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0: And you listen to Sounds of the 70s and Echoes of the 80s with Kenny Johnson every week here on Argyle FM. And the next band, U2, went the charts on the 1st October 1988, went to number one and stayed for 8 weeks with Desire.

and U2 and Desire, and that went in the charts. 1st October 1988, went to number one, stayed for 8 weeks. And the next artist went in the charts on the 23rd October 1982, went to number two, stayed for 13 weeks, Dionne Warwick.

And Dionne Warwick, of course, and 23rd October 1982, went to number 2, stayed for 13 weeks, run by the Bee Gees, of course. And it's getting to that time again. I'll be on my way. Hope you enjoyed the show, and I'll be back next week with more Sounds of the 70s. And Eggers, there is. Leave you this one, Barry White, and You See the Trouble with Me. Went into the chart 6th of March 1976. Went to number 2, stayed for 10 weeks. Catch you all next week.

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0: Getting you ready for the weekend.
2: Well, good afternoon. Welcome along to Friday's Dance Anthems. I left that song playing because I like a bit of cheap trip, a little cheap trick when I can say it properly. Anyway, starting things off today, going back in time a little bit to some Living Joy and Dreamer.

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4: 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Fantastic one at that. For Lana Del Rey, Cedric Gervais put his magic fingertips on Summertime Sadness.

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1: Bit of Cedric Gervais there with Lana Del Rey's Summertime Sadness, the proper Friday version of that song. And this is a classic. Back to the 80s for some Los Bravos, Black is Black.

0: there. 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Los Bravos and Black is Black. Give the details just shortly. If you want to get in touch during the show today, have anything played for your Friday dance anthems, I'll do that for you. And I'm going to play our first request just after this.
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0: It's always nice to have a new requester to the show. And this is Vary. This is a first time request. Probably not your regular dance anthem on a Friday, but you always see people dancing to this when the boss comes on. It's I'm on Fire, Bruce Springsteen for Vary.

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Get your requests in. 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
2: 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We're going to a bit of Chic now on Friday's Dance Anthems. It's Dance.

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4: 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This is Kylie Minogue and Snow Patrol. Who saw that collab coming? It's quite dancey though. It's called These Alarms.

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1: We have another oldie and goldie now. Who remembers this one? Andy Kim and Rock Me Gently.

clubbing, a bit of Andy Kim on a Friday on Dance Anthems. This is a remix of an absolute classic, Christopher Cross, A Ride Like the Wind. This is the Friday version.

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0: 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Getting you ready for the weekend.
1: Well, just had Boys of Summer by DJ Sammy. Before that was a Nick Cole's remix of Christopher Cross, Run To You. Great track that was. This is a dancey rock vibe, which is stood the test of time, this song, and it's the second request this afternoon. Once again, Barry's picking a rock theme for Friday. I love it. Bryan Adams and Run To You.
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Yeah, we just heard from Brian Adams. Run to you, a second request for Varied this afternoon. Thanks for joining the show and requesting some great rock bangers. I'm going to leave you with the rest of Sigala and Amani Williams for Say You Do, and also Gareth Emery will follow with Reckless. I'll be back from 4 p.m. on Tuesday for a regular show. Have a great weekend, enjoy the sun, and stay tuned to Argyle FM for Trevox, a Folk at 5 in about 7 minutes' time. Bye for now.

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Getting you ready for the weekend.

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I'm Trevor Ox, and I've got a great selection of music all lined up. 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

Blinky Bill. That's from John Williamson. Goodbye, Blinky Bill, the song. Almost Home is our next song. It's from Mary Chapin Carpenter.

Kildallig Garden, open day on Sunday the 19th of July, 2pm to 4:30. Entrance for adults is £6.50, children free. Teas with home baking. 20% of the proceeds to Scotland's Garden Scheme, 80% to the RNLI. Car parking is in the field signposted. For disabled access, please telephone 553192 on the day before for arrangements. Dogs on leads are welcome. That telephone number is a Campbellton number, 553192. Sinoba, next band on the decks here on Folk at 5 with True North.

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1: 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Dolly Parton, Linda Ronstadt and Emmylou Harris are next on the decks as a trio with the album called Trio and this track, High Sierra.

Kilbrennan Sounds presents Erica Olsen and Ty Sean at Carradale Village Hall on Saturday the 25th of July, concert starting at 1900. It's a £12 ticket and a bring your own bottle event. Mr. Johnson, the title of our next track. It's from Sarah Spicer.

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It's on the 25th of July, 11 a.m. to 2 p.m. at Kintar Community Centre. Owen Moore, next on the decks, with The Ways of a Woman in Love.

Owen Moore. The Lifeboat Campbelltown Raft Race is on Saturday, the 1st of August. It's the RNLI Gala Day. The parade from the War Memorial is at 12. Stalls, displays, competitions and more. Tour the boat and learn about the RNLI. Teas will be served at the station from 1 p.m. to 4. A fun family day. My heart is a house, so sings Freund

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Henry Parker, next up here on Folk at Five, with his album Silent Spring and the track New Mantras.

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The 19th Street Band, away from our happy home. And we're getting towards the end of Folk at Five for today. I hope you enjoyed the music. I've certainly enjoyed choosing and playing it. I've got two tracks to play out with. The Housewife's Lament from Jen Butterworth and Yvonne Lyon with Till We Meet Again, which could be as soon as 6 o'clock, because at 6 o'clock, it's time for Tea Time with Trevox. Rhythmic Records to take us through until seven, so do stick around. Here's Jen Butterworth.

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1: Arend West. Heaven never saved us. Coming up, it's Britney Spears. One more time.

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You've been listening to Tea Time with Trevox on Argyle FM. Rhythmic Records taking us through until 7, which it very nearly is. I hope you've enjoyed the music. I've certainly enjoyed choosing and playing it. And I hope you'll join me again next Friday at 6 for some more. Stay tuned tonight for Kenny Johnson with the new releases show, which follows just after 7. I'll say goodbye for now. I wish you a great weekend and hope to see you again tomorrow evening at 5 for some more folk music. Bye for now.

And hello, Argyle. It's Kenny Johnson with new releases every week here on Argyle FM. Keep me up to date what's coming out, what will be out, and a rundown of the top 40 singles here on Argyle FM. And without further ado, this is a new one by a local connections. It's Curiosity Shop, and it's Crows.

And that is Curiosity Show featuring Rudy Wallace and Sonny Scott from this area, of course. And that came out on the 18th of July. Right, this is a new one by Kygo and Dan Tomisky, and Heaven on Your Mind.

0: And that's Sam Fender, Olivia Dean, 14 weeks. Rain Me In. And No Mover at number two is Olivia Rodrigo and Stupid Song.
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And that's a number two, Olivia Rodrigo and Stewie Song. And up three from last week's number six to this week's number three, Ariana Grande and I Hate That I Made You Love Me.

0: And that is down one from three, this week's number four, Michael Jackson, Billie Jean. And up four from nine, this week's number five is L.L. Langley and Choosing Texas.
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And that is up 4 from 9, this week's number 5, Ella Langley and Choosing Texas. And up 2 from 8, this week's number 6, and it's Harry Styles and American Girls.

0: And that is up two from eight. This week's number six. And in on over at seven, Taylor Swift, I Knew It, I Knew You.
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And that's down four from four. This week's number eight is Olivia Rodrigo and The Cure. And down four from five, this week's number nine is Olivia Rodrigo and Drop Dead.

0: That is down four from five. This week's number nine, Olivia Rodrigo and Drop Dead. And up two from 12. This week's number 10, Prosper Clooney and Free Off, Free Your Mind.
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0: And that is up 2 from 12. This week's number 10. That is the top 10 singles this week on Agal FM. And we're going to go on with some more new releases. This is a new one by Shibuzi, and it's called Cowgirl.
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0: And now we're going to go on from number 11 this week's number 20. And up 22 from 33, this week's number 11, it's Oasis and Wonderwall.
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And out one from 11, this week's number 12, Olivia Dean, Man I Need, and up six from 19, this week's number 13, Shakira, Burna Boy, and Die Die.

And that is Up 6 from 19. This week's number 30 is Shakira and Burna Boy, Die I. And Up 2 from 16. This week's number 14, another 54 and Ultra. Talk to you.

And that is up to from 16 to this week's number 14. And that's another 54 Ultra Talk to You. And now moving at 15, Sienna Spyro, Material Love.

And I don't move around 15, Sienna Spyro and Material Lover. And down three from 13 to this week's number 16, and it's Drake and Janice.

0: And I don't move at 17 is Michael Todd and Earrings, and down four from 14 this week's number 18, and it is Silver Bumpa and On to Night.
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And that is down four from 14 this week's number 18, Silva Bamba, and on tonight. Up 67 from 86 this week's number 19, Sienna Spyro, and Die on This Hill. And down two from 18 this week's 20, Stella Lefty.

0: And that is down two from 18, this week's number 20. And that is the top 20 singles this week on Argyle FM. And we'll go from 21 to 30 later on the show. We're now going to do a rundown of the top 10 albums here on Argyle FM. And straight in at number one, Madonna, Confessions 2. Straight in at number two, Sienna Spiro and Visitor. Down one from two, this week's number three, Olivia Rodrigo, You Seem Pretty Sad for a Girl, so on. And down at four, it's down one from three, this week's number four, Michael Jackson, The Essentials. And straight in at number five, Deep Purple and Splat. A no mover at six, Harry Styles, Kiss All the Time, Disco Occasionally. And a non mover at number seven, Olivia Dean and The Art of Loving. And straight in at number eight, it's Shires and Bonfire. And a non mover at number nine, still there, Fleetwood Mac, 50 Years Don't Stop. And down two from eight to this week's number 10, Michael Jackson and Thriller. That is the top 10 albums this week in the Gal FM. We're now going to go on from number 21 to this week's number 30, and up 18 from 39 this week's 21, Madele, Skinner and Lightning Seeds and Three Lions. And up 9 from 31 this week's 22, Hugo, Mule, Angel, Ultra and Move to the Sun.
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0: And that is up 9 from 31, this week's 22. And that is Hugel, Male Angel, Unto NATO, and Move to the Sun. And up next is up 3 from 20, this week's number 23. And it's Harry Styles and Sign of the Times.
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And that is down three from 20, this week's 23, Harry Styles, Sign of the Times, and down two from 22, this week's 24, Alex Warren, and it's Ordinary.

this town's lost its faith, our colors will fade eventually. So if our time is running out, day after day, we'll make the mundane a masterpiece. Oh my, my, oh my, my love, I take one look at

And that is down two from 22, this week's 24, Alex Warren and Ordinary. And down one from 24, this week's 25, Zara Larsson and...

0: And that one from 24, this week's 25, Zara Larsson, Midnight Sun. And that one from 27, this week's 26, is Somber, My Body Isn't Ready.
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And a re-entry at 27, Johnny, Don't Stop Believing. And down 2 from 26, this week's 28, Zara Larsson, Lush Life. Down 8 from 21, this week's 29, Mac Miller, featuring Dollar Sign and Cinderella.

0: And that is Down 8 from 21, this week's number 30. And at number 30 is Temper City, Down 1 from 29.
1: The pressure's off, you feel it, but you got it all.
0: And it's, there's a bug in the system, so moving onwards. This is... seems to be changed. Here we go, try this one and see if it's working. Seems to have a bug in there. No. Right, that is Temper City is number 30 and down 3 from 28 to this week's number 31. It's Katy Perry and the one that got away.

0: And that is Katy Perry, down 3 from 28, this week's 31. Straight in at number 32, Sienna Spiro and Great Expectations.
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And strength in number 32, Santa Spyro, Great Expectations, down 6 from 27 this week's 33, Honey Styles and Aperture, and down 11 from 23 this week's number 34, and it is Tame Impala.

And that is Down 11 from 23 to this week's number 34, and that's Tame Impala. And down one from 34, this week's 35, it's Samba and Homewrecker. And down 11 from 25 to this week's number 36, and it's Calvin Harris, Clementine Douglas, and Blessings.

0: And that is down 11 from 25 this week's 36. Calvin Harris and Clementine Douglas and Blessings. Down 5 from 32 this week's 37. Jennifer Lopez and Pitbull and On the Floor.
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And that is down 5 from 32, this week's 37. And straight in at number 38, and it is Madonna and Etcetera.

and straight into number 30, that's Madonna and Dancetra, and down four from 35 to this week's number 39, and it's Alex Warren and Fever Dream.

And down 4 from 35 to this week's 29, Alex Warren, Fever Dream. Down 10, 10 from 30, this week's number 40. And it's Ray and Where Is My Husband?

And seems to be running a lot of different things tonight. A wee bug in the system. Right, that is the top 40 singles, and hope you get it fixed for next week. You've been listening to new releases with Kenny Johnson every week here on Gal FM. I'll be back next week with more new releases, all being well, and I'll catch you all next week. A few bugs in the system as usual.

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Good afternoon and welcome to another edition of Curtain Up with me, Ian McCarroll, here on Argyle FM. And starting the show this week was the first track from our featured album today, which is the soundtrack of that classic MGM musical Singing in the Rain, and that track Make 'Em Laugh. Loads of tracks coming from that particular album this afternoon, and some other great music besides. So just sit back, relax and enjoy.

Yeah, that was Liz Robertson as Eliza Doolittle, and I could have danced all night. Just remembering that I saw Liz Robertson play the part of Maria in The Sound of Music many years ago. A similar voice to Julie Andrews, and of course that role there, Eliza Doolittle, was originally played by Julie Andrews, a very young Julie Andrews, on stage, and we featured that original cast album a couple of weeks back. Anyway, on with the music.

resist. 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

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For lounging in her boudoir, this simple, plain pajama. Her cloak is trimmed with monkey fur to lend a dash of drama. Anyone for tennis? 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And you'll knock them dead at dinner if your gown just drips with fringe. You simply can't be too modest at the beach or by the pool. And in summertime, it's organdy that'll keep you fresh and cool. You'd never guess what loud applause this cunning hat receives. And you'd never dream the things that you could hide within these sleeves. A string of pearls with a suit of tweed. It started quite a riot. And if you must wear fox to the opera, Dame Fashion says diet. Black is best when you're in court.

Yeah, Beautiful Girl, the second track from today's featured album, which is the original soundtrack of Singing in the Rain. 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

Bonnie Langford as Nancy, and As Long As He Needs Me, from of course Lionel Bart's classic musical Oliver. This is Gemma Craven.

Dave Willetts there, and The Impossible Dream from Man of La Mancha. Another track now from our featured album this week, and this one's called You Were Meant For Me.

Yeah, that was Fiona Kim and Brian Green. Excuse me. And Sunrise Sunset from Fiddler on the Roof. Had a little blank there. Right, what do we have for you next? We've got another track from... we don't have another track from the featured album just yet. We have one from the musical Gigi, sung here by Anthony Newley. And thank heaven for little girls.

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I can't resist a joyous urge to smile and say, thank heaven.

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Yeah, an epic piece there from Singing in the Rain, the Broadway Melody Ballet. I suppose you really need to see some of that because it is a sort of audio-visual thing, but a great piece and a great part of the movie. Okay, on with the music.

Yeah, Lynette Perry, and I'm going to wash that man right out of my hair from Rodgers and Hammerstein's South Pacific. You listen to Ian McKerrell with Curtain Up.

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1: in the morning. In the morning, it's great to stay up late. Good morning. 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

Gainers on the way tonight. We have the Angry Kids. Wouldn't It Be Good? And Lambushan In Your Life. I Am In Your Life tonight on the Big Fat Party Anthems. Welcome to it then. We are on FM, we are on DAB Digital Radio, and we're online across the world. 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Hope you're well tonight. Hope you're going to stay with me for the next 3 hours on the Big Fat Party Anthems. Remember, you can check us out on the Facebook. We need more members on that Facebook. Remember, tell all your friends that Big Tommy is on your radio stations. We better continue. Here is Paul's Driver. Look Out Weekend. We continue the Big Fat Party Anthems.

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1: Fire safety, smoking. Nearly 4 out of 10 fire deaths are caused by careless use of smoking materials. Never smoke in bed or in an armchair when you're feeling drowsy. And remember, keep matches and lighters away from children. Fire safety.

We had Chris Kaiser, who's in the house. I am in the house tonight, you know, Big Tommy's Big Fat Party Anthems. It's been a long day here in the Big Fat Party Anthems studio, you know. I'm really tired tonight. So we're going to crack on with the tunes then, hope you're enjoying them. Remember, we've got the Mega Mix, we've got a cracking dance Mega Mix for you tonight. The next one's going out to Craig. He's in East Coast FM land. The next one's going out to you, Craig. Naomi in My Dreams. Good night to Liz and Tini in Haddington tonight. Enjoying the tunes, girls. Thanks for listening.

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you know. Found Love of Surrender going out to Beth tonight in Solihull. Hope you're well, Beth. Thanks for tuning in to the Big Fan Party Anthems on your radio stations. 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

0: 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Too late now. Here we go.
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